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4: 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I'm Paul Neese. 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

0: forward to meeting you. Today on the show, I'm very pleased to be joined by neighbour and motorcyclist Selwyn Williams. Welcome, Selwyn.
1: Good morning, Paul. Thank you for having me.
0: It's a pleasure to have you. I've been looking forward to this interview because I know

In 1970, that record was broken, although there was a radio version of the song which was shorter than the original 8.5 minutes. And interestingly, that song, when it was sold as a 45, had part one on side one and part two on side two. But today on the show, I'm going to play the full version. Here's American Pie.

A few changes in tempo in that tune. A big hit for Don McLean in 1970. And although Don suggests the music has died, that's certainly not the case in this show. Let's move to 1976 when a very influential album, Songs in the Key of Life by Stevie Wonder, was released. It had a number of long songs on it, and we've played one or two on the show before. Today, though, I'm going to play the song called As, and it's guaranteed to put a smile on your face.

0: Stevie Wonder also wrote that epic piece of music, and Roberta Flack recorded it in 1974 on her album Feel Like Making Love. The song was I Can See the Sun in Late December, and what a beautiful song it is. And if you listen to the bass playing by Anthony Jackson, you can appreciate what a great musician he was as well. Time to go into 1971, so back a few years. And that's when Funkadelic's album Maggot Brain came out. And the title track features an emotional 10-minute masterclass by Eddie Hazell, the guitarist, that many critics and fans regard as the greatest guitar solo of all time. Funkadelic leader and producer George Clinton supposedly told Eddie to play the first half as if he had just learned his mother had died, and the second half as if he had found out that she was alive after all. Let's have a listen.
1: Mother Earth is pregnant for the third time, for y'all have knocked her up. I have tasted the maggots in the mind of the universe. I was not offended, for I knew I had to rise above it all or drown in my own shit.

hope you enjoyed letting that music flow through you. Also in 1971, English band The Rolling Stones released their album Sticky Fingers to great acclaim. On that record was a longer piece of music, 7 minutes in length, called Can't You Hear Me Knocking. It was played in open-tuned format, and its extended ending

That was British prog rock band Yes, from their 1970 album, just called the Yes Album. We heard the opening track, Yours Is No Disgrace. Let's go back to America now and go ahead to 1973. And this song was on the radio, but not this full version. Here's William Devane, and to be thankful for what you've got.

0: feeling me?
1: Justin Timberlake and Rock Your Body from our mystery year. This is the Golden Hour, time for our pop music question. Remember the band Simply Red? They had a big hit called Sunrise, taken from the 8th studio album called Home. And that was based on another song. Can you name the song that Sunrise was based upon? Already looking at some of the people born in our year, including Olivia Rodrigo, had their big hit Driver's License, Tate McRae, and also Greta Thunberg, even though she can't sing, she was born in our mystery year.

Matchbox 20 and Unwell from our mystery year. The global population reached 6,352,000,000, and the most populated country in the world was China, with a population of around 1.29 billion people. At that time, India was second with around 1.07 billion, and it wouldn't overtake China until 2023. Over the music we go, Beyonce, Crazy.

0: love a powerhouse of a song. And on the road, you may well have been driving a powerhouse of a car, like the Alfa Romeo GT. There was the Peugeot 307, Citroën the C2. Ford had the Everest, the large SUV. And Honda introduced what they called the Element, which was actually a box car. Did you ever see one of those? No, I don't think I did either. Rolls-Royce had the Phantom, seventh generation, and that later became under BMW ownership later in our year. And the last old-style VW Beetle rolled off the production line in Puebla in Mexico in our mystery year.
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It's become quite a classic track for the Stereophonics. Maybe Tomorrow from our mystery year. In the news, the United States, Britain, and allied forces invaded Iraq, claiming Saddam Hussein possessed weapons of mass destruction. Baghdad fell within weeks. Saddam's government collapsed, and he was captured in December of our year. However, no stockpiles of WMDs were ever found. North Korea withdrew from the Nuclear Non-Proliferation Treaty, saying the United States had violated the nuclear framework. And it's also the year that the space shuttle Columbia exploded over Texas, killing all seven astronauts on board as it was approaching to land. And a powerful earthquake rocked Iran, killing over 20,000 people in our mystery year. This is the Golden Hour, and Avril Lavigne had a top 10 hit in 10 countries with this song. Here she is with I'm

the way from Canada, Avril Lavigne with I'm With You, a huge radio success in our mystery year. Alrighty, some of the news headlines. One of the most devastating and largest wildfires in human history took place in the Taiga forests of eastern Siberia, which destroyed over 55 million acres of land. Fires spread across Siberia, the Russian Far East, northern China, and northern Mongolia in our year. And scientists announced the successful completion of the Human Genome Project, providing the first complete sequence of human DNA. The Human Genome Project began in 1990. The highly infectious disease SARS, severe acute respiratory syndrome, spread in China, Singapore, and Vietnam. Nearly 9,000 people were affected in 32 countries. Over 800 died. And concerns continued to grow over a possible outbreak of Asian bird flu, also known as avian influenza. And finally, it's the year that Arnold Schwarzenegger was elected as governor of California. So congrats, Arnold Schwarzenegger.

Such a massive hit for Black Eyed Peas, Where Is the Love, from our mystery year. It's the golden hour, and 10 countries signed treaties to join the European Union, paving the way for the largest expansion in EU history. Sweden rejected adopting the euro as currency in a referendum in our year, and a massive heatwave swept across Europe. In fact, that contributed to an estimated 70,000 excess deaths, particularly in France, Italy, and Spain. Also, the highest temperature ever recorded in the UK happened in our year, 38.5 degrees Celsius, and of course that was beaten just a few months ago this year. Organisers of the MTV Europe Awards recruited 500 screamers to scream and attend that year's event. About 1,500 pop-mad teenagers and adults screamed in a bid to get their hands on tickets to that exclusive event. This is the Golden Hour. We play the song. Can you guess our year that this was a hit for Ronan Keating and Love?

from our mystery year in sport. In November, England won the Rugby World Cup, defeating Australia 2017 in extra time in Sydney. Johnny Wilkins' last-minute drop goal became one of the most iconic moments in rugby history. In July, Roger Federer won Wimbledon, defeating Mark Philippe Poussis in the final. It was Federer's first Grand Slam title and marked the beginning of one of the greatest careers in tennis history. And the Portuguese soccer player Cristiano Ronaldo made his Premier League debut for Manchester United at the age of 18, wearing a

Terrific song, isn't it? No Doubt with It's My Life from our mystery year. The year that, well, there was actually no streaming music. There was no YouTube, no Spotify or Apple Music. However, Apple did launch iTunes, which sold 10 million songs, which you could download within the first 4 months. The BlackBerry phone was just starting.

0: starting to catch on amongst predominantly business users, and the best-selling mobile phone in the year was the Nokia 1100, which you could make a call and text, but not much else. Do you remember Skype? Well, that was launched in August by Niklas Zennström, Yanis Fries, and four other developers from Estonia in our year. And China's first human space flights. Yang Liwei became China's first astronaut in space aboard the Shenzhou 5. Finally, MySpace was launched. That was the first social media network to reach a global audience in our mystery year. And there's one other thing. Oh, yes, remember our pop music question a little bit earlier? I said the Simply Red had the big hit called Sunrise from their eighth studio album called Home, and it was based on another song. Any idea what that other song is? We'll find out in just a few minutes.
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3: The Golden Hour.

Everybody's Changing, taken from her album Hopes and Fears. In fact, that track reached number 122 in the British charts in a mystery year. On the big screen at the movies, you may well have seen Pirates of the Caribbean, The Curse of the Black Pearl. There was Kill Bill, Volume 1, The Lord of the Rings, The Return of the King, The Matrix Reloaded, and Mystic River, directed by Clint Eastwood, starring Sean Penn, Tim Robbins, Kevin Bacon, and Emmy Rossum. Finally, Love Actually was up on the big screen.

that one, directed by Richard Curtis. This is the Golden Hour. We play the song, see if you can guess our mystery year. Couple of tracks to go, Simply Red, and this from John Mayer.

John Mayer, Bigger Than My Body from our mystery year. How did you get on with the year? We'll find out about that in just a couple of moments. But first, on the box on the television, you may well have seen Mythbusters. There was NCIS. You know what that stands for? Naval Criminal Investigative Services. Yes. The Ellen DeGeneres Show was on the box, as was Teenage Mutant Ninja Turtles. There was Wheeler Dealers. Like that show. Still going, isn't it? I think. Also, 40-something was around as well. Alrighty, a little earlier, I asked your pop music question. Let's hear it again. Simply Red had the big hit called Sunrise from the 8th studio album called Home, and that was based on another song. Do you know the name of the other song? Well, it was actually based on the Hall & Oates track I Can't Go For That, No Can Do, originally released back in 1981. And our song, this one from Simply Red, well, what was a mystery year?

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0: 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language. The sana runga the sara na vital noia. I'll let you lead and then I'll just answer your questions.
1: Okay.
0: Yeah.
1: I think the main questions that I wanted to talk about was about how to provide an example. Mm-hmm. In the final write-up of the different registers, yep, of formality.

0: reality in Vasavakaviti.
1: And
0: I had sent a possible example, but I think what I had been talking about was more just the grammar.
1: Grammar.
0: And without the tone.
1: Yeah.
0: You know, about sort of the politeness and that kind of thing. And so I guess that I would love to hear from you, you know, thinking about how you would try to illustrate the three registers, maybe even how you could say the same thing, because that's very evocative. You know, how you could say, greetings, my brother, or something.
1: Yeah.
0: You know, some simple, you know, something simple, how it gets said in these different ways.
1: You know, if we just look over what you've already written, because that's quite a lot you've written there, and I didn't want to touch it. I didn't want to sort of start like trying to rewrite or something, because I'm not you. You're the one that's thinking. You're the one that's writing the thesis. So you would have your, because I remember when I was doing my master's and my post-master's thesis, and I would take it to someone who was reading over my work. And just one tweak altered the meaning of what I was trying to convey. So that's the reason why I think it's best for us. I can do some commentaries on what you've written.
0: Yeah.
1: But the rewriting is yours.
0: Is mine.
1: Yes, because you are in that momentum. But probably just the use of the language in the right places.
0: Exactly.
1: Yeah.
0: So the first thing that I brought up was because Vokorokoroko, that word.
1: Yeah.
0: Was because there was a quote. There is a quote from one of the people involved who is talking about how meaningful it is when people speak in and how a word like hearing a word to them, hearing a word like carried a lot of emphasis and meaning, and it just let them know it was a very serious and important word.
1: Okay.
0: Just to hear it being spoken.
1: Yeah. On that note, I think the distinction will be you're interviewing people and they're giving you their version of what Vakarokoroko means for them.
0: Yes.
1: And then you pitch it, you put it against those three registers, because there are several kind of registers, but to make sense of how we organize our way of communicating, you can immediately tell if someone is speaking on a higher register, which is the formal. And you can tell whether it immediately drops to the doctor-patient relationship or teacher-student. And that one is the more accepted norm. And I remember when I was meeting with the two supervisors in Waikato, and one of the supervisor who has he is from Fiji, and he was telling me, and Dr. Julie Baba, when he taught in Kandavu, down the southern end, and then when he went back, and he saw one of his students had grown up, and he called from across the road, and he said, Saka, Saka means sir, you know, like, yes sir, Saka, and then he ran over to him, and he said just his manner of talking to him was so different from what he was used to hearing when he was a school teacher in Kandavu, that this boy has lost the structured, polite. He has lost it. He said it was totally lost. And he said, you know, boy, if you talk to me like that, that's casual, boy. If you talk to me like that, this is a teacher student in another life.
0: Our relationship, right? Yeah.
1: Yeah. Your father will clip your ears.
0: Yeah.
1: So

0: I think because of you will probably have to differentiate the interviewees that you interviewed and their thoughts.
1: Their thoughts.
0: I think to put it that way, it will support you because you're not making it up.
1: Yes.
0: You, even though you know now, but
1: to say it's from them.
0: Make reference. Just say you can do a general note. Out of the people that I've interviewed, few think this way, and they would say when I hear wakarokoroko, it denotes formal. It immediately elevates it to a level where you immediately know, okay, this is respect coming through here.
1: Yes, yes. Versus, I mean, rokovi, I think, is not too casual.
0: I did do a side comment on rokovi. As against the vakarokoroko, the distinction between the two. If you can see vakarokoroko, the minute you added vaka, elevates the word. And you can do the same for rokovi.
1: Ah.
0: And it goes up. It gets elevated.
1: That is what I have understood. Yeah, vaka, these words with vaka in front of them, it makes them more...
0: Yeah.
1: There's more structure to it.
0: Yeah,
1: it's not just the concept, it's a vaka, it's happening.
0: It's happening. It's it's almost like... I try to look for what vaka means in the Fijian context. You know, it's a joining word.
1: It's a big word.
0: It's a joining word. But we have you, I think, probably in a general way, if you take, the position you take would be based on what you've heard from your interviewers.
1: Yes.
0: I think if you can take it on that, see, in vaka, it's this, I'm looking at the meaning of vaka, V-A-K-A. There's three different sets of meaning, V-A-K-A, which is say, reply, retort, V-A-K-A with an I at the end of that. It's like us, vakaike rau, or by, to ourselves, vakaike muni. See, with the minute you say vakaike muni, that elevates it to a formal. Or a deep respect. It can be both. I think it's a hybrid there between the semi-formal, the middle register, and the higher. The minute you put vakai kemuni, you add the kemuni in there, it elevates it up. So it looks like someone is talking to someone higher in authority.
1: Bigger, yeah, authority, more social status.
0: Yeah. And then, so those are the like, vaka is just me. You can say just as, like, such as, according to. And then the vaka is like reply, retort, or say. And then the vaka-i with the I, keirau. Like by us, to ourselves, vakai kemuni, to your by yourselves. You know.
1: Yeah.
0: Don't ask me to put it into sentence because I've got to put my thought in it. Yeah. So.
1: Yeah.
0: So the minute you add another word to rokovi, it can elevate it. Yeah.
1: But that's what gives the person I was talking to that feeling. It is more meaningful, more serious.
0: So I think if you can just really look at what you've written there based on what I've sent you, you know, maybe to introduce the register, you might have to mention a few lines on that. And then you probably might want to cite examples. In my interview, these are some, you know, and you can

0: them between the three register, you can sort of say, in my observation, I could detect a lot of the middle register or the lower register because it was casual. And even a hint of formality in some.
1: Yeah. It was interesting, especially talking to some of the people who were saying that they were thinking, oh, you know, we shouldn't make these kind of information about emergencies too formal because it can be very elaborate.
0: Yes.
1: But they weren't differentiating between the three registers. They were semi-formal.
0: Yeah.
1: So they would say, oh, you know, vacarao, this kind of thing. You know, you want to be saying, you know, blah, blah, blah, blah, blah, blah, blah. You know, you just want to say vacarao in the morning.
0: But yeah.
1: Like, that's still sort of...
0: Yeah, I think it comes down. It comes down to standards. It comes down to standard. The person really that, if they say that, you're dealing with a government document.
1: Yeah.
0: How casual?
1: They're not really saying it should be casual. What they're saying is it shouldn't be so elaborate you can't understand it. But I think that there's some people think about Fijian, what my experience listening to people talk, some people think about Fijian formal, and very casual.
0: And no in between.
1: And don't think as much about the place in between, which is how you speak professionally, but not super, you know, complex.
0: Yeah.
1: Because as you said, you don't want to be super complex, too formal. Young people are just not even going to know what you mean, but you cannot be so casual as street. Nobody, it's not specific, eh?
0: Yeah. You know, if you're asked to go in between...
1: Because it's still professional.
0: Mind you, the level is not so much the... it's more the emphasis of respect that is being put, because our language is our Taonga or our Maragetti. Yeah. So how you treat it is very... It points towards, do you really respect our language to be giving it out to people to be reading at a lower register? You know, if the excuse they're saying it should be because maybe they don't know any better of the standards.
1: Yes, that's true.
0: Yeah.
1: That's true, they don't have it, and that's how you sort of lose it.
0: Yeah, and then over time... Because you're mixing the whole language up, we'll end up like pidgin, where there's no standard. It's all, you've dragged it down to the lowest level. I have an issue with that. As an interpreter and a translator, I have issues with comments from government officials, like people looking at language translations when we raise the issue that, why would you be saying that? You know, like mask. We were talking about mask during COVID. People were translating mask as umbini mata. And mata is your eyes.
1: Oh.
0: Why would you be closing your eyes with mask? You're putting your mask over your nose and mouth. So there's nothing formal about saying na umbini musu ke na udu, because you're being specific.
1: Specific. Yeah, it's just correct.
0: Yeah. There's nothing formal about that. I think people are getting lazy and they are trying to drag the language to a level where in 10, 20 years from now, where would it go? It'll go further to the street level. So I disagree with the... I see the aspect. Then you can go into the hybrid mode of... But you can't go down to the lower level of street.
1: Yes. It was interesting talking to some, where I was talking about the results with some of the groups in Palmerston, and some of the elders in one of the Talanoa groups was saying that they would like to see information in Vasavakaviti in part so that it could be used to teach the younger generations to keep the language going, and it was important that it be in a good quality because they would want to use it not only to learn about nature, you know, and how to be safe, but also just to learn the language and to pass the way of speaking on.

0: Because you do need those kind of documents to say, oh, you know, read this, look what the government has sent us about whatever the river, and it's written in a way that you can feel comfortable teaching your children.
1: Yeah, yeah, that, I'll
0: that
1: give
0: kind
1: you,
0: of language, eh?
1: Yeah, I'll give you an example. I was given a reading to read the Fijian version of the English tomorrow in tomorrow's church service.
0: Oh, okay.
1: So I brought it home and I took a look at it, and even while I was practicing it, you know how my tongue just rolled wrong. Everything about the words were so wrong. And I asked the guy, where'd you get this passage from? And he said, oh, I searched Google. And I said, I'll take it home and match it against my Bible and see. It was all so wrong. Like, Vanualala means Vanua, like no one lives on that land. Like, it's like Terra Nullius. Vanualala. In that reading, it was like Vanualili.
0: Oh.
1: Vanualiwa. So it because I think someone's
0: just not even correct at all.
1: Yeah, someone's used AI.
0: Yeah. Yeah.
1: Someone's used AI.
0: Which is very, I mean, I was looking at some dictionaries and looking, and the AI translate, I think, because it is such a, it just doesn't understand the way that the Fijian language works. You know, thinking about Tuakana, you know, and, you know, these kind of Tuakango, you know. If I put in that I want to say my brother, it will come back to me with saying Tatingu. Tatingu is not my brother. You know,
1: Tatingu
0: is my younger sister.
1: You would say Nganingu.
0: You know, if I have an older brother, I cannot call him, you know.
1: You can say Nganingu. Nganingu.
0: Nganingu, because he's my brother. But to a man
1: elder
0: who has a younger brother, they might say, you know, Tatingu.
1: Yes.
0: And so it's just the way, there's so many possibilities for error.
1: Yeah, I did look at your mentioning, which formally may be Nongu Tuakana. Something is not quite right
0: in the
1: Nongu Tuakana. It sounds like a foreigner trying to speak in Fijian.
0: Okay, how would you, so if you want to say Nisambuna Vinaka, my older brother, my older sister, for me to say.
1: Yeah, you'll have to go Nisambula Vinaka na Tuakangu.
0: Na Tuakangu.
1: Or you could add Naturanga Tuakangu if it's my elder brother.
0: I see.
1: Naturanga Tuakangu.
0: Turanga or Turanga?
1: Turanga.
0: Turanga
1: Tuakangu.
0: Yeah.
1: So, Tuakangu. That's a more respectful. More respectful.
0: Or I could say Bula Vinaka Tuakangu.
1: No, Tuakangu is grandfather.
0: No, Tuakangu.
1: Bula Vinaka Tuakangu. Yes, you could do that.
0: Right. That's a little bit more semi-formal.
1: That's further down. That's
0: further down.
1: Like, I didn't add the street. Street would be a different register. It would be even lower than the third, the semi, the casual.
0: The casual.
1: Yeah.
0: The casual, like Bula Vevakani, would just be Hebro. Eo, but that doesn't.
1: That's street.
0: That's street.
1: That's
0: but I
1: street.
0: I think it's important to. So I'll put street. I think it's important to put an example of street in.
1: Street would be lower than, because mind you, in my examples, I'm going relationships. So if I'm talking to my brother and my elder sister, I've got to respect them. But so that's a different level of conversation to my immediate family. So it's different. That's very family, whanau orientated within the circle of loved ones. But I think the bro kind of conversation, that's street, even lower than the...
0: Exactly.
1: Even lower, yeah.
0: I think it's important. So perhaps you would say Nisambula Vinaka na Turanga Tuakangu.
1: Yes.
0: Very formal. Very formal, but, you know, properly formal.
1: It's just respectful. Not formal.
0: Mbula Vinaka Tuakangu is some respectful, but a little bit more.
1: Yeah, Mbula Vinaka, it's lighter.
0: It's lighter. I could say Mbula Tuakangu.
1: Yes.
0: If I was feeling casual, you know, real friendly. And

0: would be Mulavewakani, not even the same thing, you know? I think it's important to put some street as an example because I want to show how you can't use street to communicate clearly. I want to put an example of where street is not clear at all. It's not the same thing, you know, because street language is...
1: Street is like text, the text language. So you can use those examples. Hey, bro.
0: Hey, bro.
1: Yeah, that's...
0: Because you cannot write... Hey, bro.
1: Hey, bro.
0: Government document.
1: You can't...
0: I want to be so clear about that. You can't It's not just casual. It's wrong.
1: Yeah, it's just like we call it in Fijian language, Wakamaranda. What's a Wakamaranda? Meaning, those are the kind of language you hear in the verandas. You know, when people are preparing... Not only that, if you, it depends on who you're meeting.
0: It's
1: not polite. It's in Fijian we call it kasi. Kasi means low level.
0: Yes.
1: It's just a low level type of conversation. And do you want to go down there? That only happens if the tawu, you know, you're from a village, like you were talking about dialecto. In Tawu, like for me, I'm from Vuna, Vuna district, and Gamea Island, we are Tawu and Ngau, people from Ngau, you know, the Lomaiviti. So they can say things in the street level, and I'll have to accept it because we are Tawu.
0: Yes.
1: So you can use that example. There are aspects where street language is accepted between two, I don't know what you would call that in, you can accept the banter?
0: Yes.
1: It's kind of banter talks.
0: Yes.
1: Yeah.
0: Banter is a really great word for it, I think.
1: Yes.
0: Because banter is not always bad.
1: Yeah, but see.
0: It can be friendly, but it is very, very, it's not respectful. It's not disrespectful.
1: Not disrespectful.
0: You wouldn't banter with your professor. You wouldn't banter with your teacher.
1: No, you wouldn't banter with your doctor.
0: Exactly.
1: Yeah.
0: You do have people that you do banter with, and that's fine. But if you go try to banter with your doctor, it's not appropriate.
1: Yeah, yeah.
0: Yeah, that's a very good word.
1: You know, one of my nieces sent me a joke. I won't record this, but sent me a joke, and she said, what's the difference between, someone posted it on social media, what's the difference between a gynecologist, a genealogist and a gynecologist? And I said, pass. The answer, genealogists look up your history, family history. Gynecologists look up your bush, family bush.
0: Yes.
1: Now,
0: that's banter.
1: The tawu can use to each other. The tawu. Yeah. Tauvu, T-A-U-V-U, Tau, Vu.
0: Yeah,
1: you can hyphenate the V-U, Tauvu. Yeah, because it emphasizes the Tau is a word on its own, a friend.
0: Yes.
1: A friend. And the Vu, Tauvu, meaning those two can banter to each other and say all kinds of swear words. You'll have to just get over it.
0: Exactly. Yeah. Exactly.
1: Yeah.
0: Exactly.
1: Yeah.
0: Yes.
1: And
0: yes.
1: Friends, you know, very good friends, like ex-schoolmates, and they see each other and they go, they say all the words that are so wrong in our ears, but it doesn't matter because these two know each other.
0: Yes, yeah. And it's okay.
1: Yeah,
0: to know that.
1: Yeah. Yeah. So I think just the positioning of where you put the nongu and
0: the
1: vaka.
0: I appreciate the tonanga as well, putting it in, just
1: to
0: sort of make it more respectful.
1: Yeah, it's more the respect than the formality in this instance. It's more like you're honoring that this is my big brother. Yeah.
0: Yes, this is the person who I'm
1: making
0: sure to be clear
1: about
0: how respectful I am.
1: And also in the Fijian context, the brothers and sisters, we're not supposed to talk to each other because we are brothers and sisters. But depending on the family you come from,

0: For me, I come from a Catholic family, so our Catholic influence sort of makes it easy for us to talk to one another. On a, I will just say, "Hey, to Tony." That's I put the TU in respect for his name, and that's how we talk. Yeah, to Tony, to my brother. It's not the semi-formal, but it's above the, it's more the relationship.
1: It's more that
0: Relationship.
1: relationship,
0: Yeah,
1: yeah.
0: more the relationship. So if you're thinking street is even lower than the relationship.
1: Exactly. That's
0: So
1: bantering.
0: that's
1: Very, yeah.
0: another level of conversation, another register.
1: Yes,
0: Yeah,
1: yes.
0: which is street. But for the ordering of how you would know, you yourself would know immediately the level the person is talking to you, whether there's respect or whether there's disrespect or whether there's acknowledgement of your role as the doctor. You'd know immediately by just ordering that ordering I talked about.
1: Yeah,
0: By,
1: yeah.
0: yeah, it's, I guess for a lot of our people, maybe they haven't been exposed to language in a way where,
1: Yeah.
0: so I'm not sure whether I'm making any sense for you.
1: I think this is making a lot of sense. This is very helpful. Thank you.
0: Yeah.
1: And it is. I think that thinking it's some of the things that are helpful is just the terminology, taobu. Like I
0: Yeah.
1: didn't. That makes a lot of sense to hear that word.
0: Yeah.
1: You say it, I can see what it means.
0: Yeah.
1: And the way the both the grammar
0: Yeah.
1: and but also the structure of the way that you say things
0: Yeah.
1: influences how
0: Yeah.
1: formal
0: Yeah.
1: and therefore
0: Yeah.
1: how respectful things
0: Yeah.
1: are.
0: Yeah. If someone goes, "Hey, Mbula," someone that knows you know?
1: That's okay,
0: Yeah.
1: right? If it's someone that knows you and
0: Yeah.
1: you can say hey, blah blah blah,
0: Yeah.
1: but you wouldn't walk into your doctor's office and say oh blah unless you
0: No.
1: knew them really really well somehow. They were
0: Yeah.
1: your brother-in-law or
0: And
1: something.
0: even if you do know them, when
1: You
0: you're
1: still.
0: entering his surgery, there
1: Yes.
0: is immediately you are in a doctor-patient relationship there.
1: Yes.
0: Yeah.
1: Yes.
0: Yeah.
1: Yes. There you go. That makes sense.
0: Yeah. And the other
1: That's
0: word
1: how.
0: that I wanted to tell you was the E.
1: Yes.
0: The E.
1: E?
0: Yeah.
1: The vocab that you were just talking about?
0: The word E.
1: E? A? Okay.
0: You could say you're looking at the clock and you go, if you're talking to someone, I, that's a casual one. I sa totolo na kaloko sa sa eh. Or you could say, eh, totolo nambasi ni kuwa, the bus has come fast today. So it's conversational.
1: It's just conversational, I can say
0: Conversational
1: that.
0: at the casual level. Yeah. Yeah. Etotolo, but yeah, like it's etotolo means it is fast.
1: It is fast.
0: Yeah, it is
1: Great, thank
0: fast.
1: you.
0: Sambongi, it is night. So you don't say embongi, you say sambongi. So the distinction between the air, when you use the air and the sa, sa. Yeah. But when you put in the air and the sa, it's conversational.
1: It
0: Yeah.
1: makes it more conversational.
0: Yeah. Conversational. And then you can put it up. You can put it up or down, depending. Yeah. You can put it up to the middle. Like, yeah. I think Maori do the same thing. Sambongi, samode. Yeah. Sambongi, samode. Sambongi means it is night. Samode, well, you'll ask. If you're asking the wife. Yeah,
1: Okay.
0: ife ko ise, ko. I think to be safe, use the ko for
1: Use a
0: ko.
1: call. It's a
0: Yeah.
1: little bit more
0: Yeah, it's
1: polite, eh?
0: proper,
1: Respect,
0: yeah.
1: proper, eh?
0: Yeah, and conversational you can say, ife yo ise.
1: You say, oh,
0: Yeah, in
1: yeah.
0: conversational.
1: Yeah.

0: And then she will probably tell you, where's Samothe? Samothe. He's asleep.
1: He's asleep.
0: Yeah. Samothe. Yeah. Samothe, that's just like one line that means he's asleep.
1: Exactly. Really, and just conversationally.
0: Yeah, conversational. Yeah. But if you want to indicate who, you say Koya. Koya.
1: I see.
0: Like K-O-Y-A? Yeah. Koya. Yeah.
1: Koya,
0: you're pointing to the individual. Someone. Yeah.
1: Yeah, the individual.
0: Yeah. Yeah. Like you could say, e lai lai, small.
1: Mm-hmm.
0: Sa lai lai. You could also say sa lai lai.
1: Also say sa lai lai.
0: It is small.
1: It is small.
0: Yeah. Both means that.
1: Both means, yeah.
0: Yeah. Thank you. Yeah. So I wanted to just give you a few idioms and expressions.
1: Please.
0: Like I was just writing it down, like the days, you know, the days,
1: yeah.
0: How you look at morning, lunchtime, noon, and midday, na singalebu. So you add na singalebu, it's all different words there. Na singalebu.
1: Mm.
0: Noon, it's noon.
1: Yes.
0: Na, N-A.
1: Na.
0: Na.
1: It is.
0: Yeah.
1: Singa.
0: S-I-Singa,
1: yep.
0: S-I-G-A.
1: Singa, like
0: Singa
1: the
0: Toku.
1: Yeah.
0: Yeah, and lebu on its own. Na Singa lebu. It's noon, that's midday. And then Nambongi, you go N-A on its own, B-O-G-I, lebu. You could, yeah, literally it means the big night.
1: It's the big night, but it means.
0: But Bongi Levu, it's midnight, middle of the night.
1: Mm.
0: Bongi Levu.
1: Yeah.
0: So, yeah, and evening, yakavim bongi. I remember in my dialect, in Vuno dialect, my father would say, niavi. And you hear that word out of the Lawan as well, they use it. Yavi nikua, that means bongi nikua, tonight. Tonight, bongi nikua, bongi nikua. Like if you're wanting to meet with someone, and you say, okay, bongi nikua, tonight.
1: Yes.
0: Bongi nikua. Yeah, so the dialect depends on, like, where you are, they say it differently. In our dialect, we say it, yavi, yavinikua, yavinikua, something like that, very different. See, in Nandronga, the Nandronga chief, he's called Nakalevu.
1: Ah, I see.
0: N-A-K-A and Levu.
1: Yeah.
0: So that's the title of the paramount chief of Nandronga. Nakalevu.
1: Nakalevu.
0: You have to stretch it, eh? Na.
1: Naka.
0: Ka got the macron on the K-A. Nakalevu. Yes. Nakalevu means title of the paramount of Nandronga.
1: Yes.
0: Na ngone lewa, girl, the girl. Na, na ngone, ngone elewa.
1: Elewa.
0: Three words.
1: Na,
0: and then the other one is na ngone tangane.
1: Oh, sure, the boy, eh?
0: Yeah. Na ngone tangane.
1: Yeah.
0: And na thorabo. That's the more matured young adult or the na thorabo. Yeah, and the ngase na kena K-E-N-A turanga. Mm-hmm. Na kena turanga. So you know we also use the word matua. Samatua means it's ripe. Matua you use sa ndotani na itamba. Different generation, the elder.

0: generation, Matua. So I hope, is there anything else that you...
1: No, this is super useful.
0: Yeah.
1: I really appreciate you taking the time, that is, especially in talking about how to mention that, you know, people have said this kind of thing and
0: yes.
1: other people have said this kind of
0: yeah.
1: thing, just to ground it in what people are really saying.
0: Yeah.
1: And my sort of experience.
0: And then, and then you throw in your yeah, because,
1: perspective,
0: yeah, because that way, it's the onus is on the people that have told you.
1: Yes.
0: Because you know, everyone has different take on on how the language is treated.
1: Yes.
0: But I mean, for some of us that use it, and we have to look for the proper like technical translations and things like that, that's a different standard. And so if I'm talking in a court and I'm interpreting for the judge with people all in there, you know, I've got to be very careful of the word I use because it's recorded. So that's probably why some of us who are interpreters and translators, we tend to make sure that and are members of the New Zealand certified in New Zealand, we just have to make sure that the words we use are proper, because someone can check us against documents and say that person used the wrong word.
1: Yes.
0: And so we can, it can get us into trouble.
1: Yeah, it's a big responsibility.
0: Yeah, so if you can gauge the those that you've interviewed and the manner our Yao Marengeti, which is our language, has been talked about, whether if you can measure the degree of do they really respect their own language or they were never taught that way.
1: Right.
0: So they know nothing more than it's a language. That's it, you know. So I don't know how else to explain that, but language is taonga for us. You know, the last thing that will go out of us, of our identity, they can remove the name, they can take everything away, but they can't remove the language.
1: Yeah.
0: And the minute the language goes, I tell my daughter, and I said, if you don't know your language, I'm when I'm dead and gone, how would you identify yourself if you're speaking in English? That's all you know. So it's the last thing to go out of someone's identity. You know, their belonging, their sense of belonging.
1: Yeah, their relationship
0: to
1: their culture.
0: Exactly, It really connects them at the root level. Whether it's their mother's side, their maternal side, or their paternal side, or their grandparents. I'm happy to answer any other question.
1: Those are the questions I have. Let me go, if I may, let me go away and write and think a little, and perhaps I will come back to you with a question or two again.
0: Yeah.
1: That is my question, certainly. For now, that is, I think, a very helpful in how to talk about this in a way, because the people who are going to be reading this thesis, you know, they may not know any Wasawakiti.
0: Yeah.
1: And so I think this is really helpful in a way to frame it so that people reading can understand how important it is.
0: Yeah. They now have called Nabosararamba. Vosararamba, rather than they call it the Vosararamba, which is now the standard generalized Fijian accepted Fijian way of communicating. Vosararamba, Vosavanua, iyo se Vosavanua, Vosavanua meaning Vosararamba, Vosavanua is language from your district. Wasabanua, like I can

0: talk in my
1: dialect. District language.
0: Yeah,
1: yeah,
0: yeah,
1: yeah.
0: When the other thing that's very confusing when people say, "Eh, namoso wakatakonrobi," you know, there is no such thing as namoso wakatakonrobi. There's no such thing because that's a province. There's a whole lot of different
1: in the pre-colonial.
0: There's a whole lot of different matanitus within those provinces.
1: Yeah, yeah, and the province is just a place that got drawn from the colonial.
0: From the colonial,
1: exactly.
0: Because they, that it's a political tool, eh?
1: Yes. Yes, and it's a tool that is, has a purpose, but you can't be defining language by that.
0: No. Yeah.
1: No.
0: Yeah. So, if you need some statistics on dialects, I can try and just probably zoom in on a particular space, like, and say let's say Lau group or Lomai Viti. How many? That's too difficult because there's so many islands in Lomai Viti, and likewise for Lau. But Yasasa Wakara might be easier. Or Tailevu and Rewa, you know, or one of the outer islands. I could say Taviuni, where I come from, because it's more home for me. And just give you some kind of stats on the number of dialects are there.
1: That would be very interesting.
0: Because it'll give you an idea of, say, Taviuni is an island, one island.
1: Yeah.
0: It's almost like looking at Yasasawakara, or Nanronga, and they have just one kind of dialect. But then someone who is from there will say, "No, you're wrong. We have our different variances in within the districts that are now in Yasasawakara." Yeah?
1: Interesting.
0: Yeah, yeah. So
1: yeah.
0: I'll try and do some research in that and send it to you.
1: Thank you.
0: Just to give you some scientific aspect of Wasawakaviti.
1: Of how many, of how diverse it is, eh?
0: Yes. Okay.
1: Okay.
0: That's us for now.
1: Nice to talk to you as always.
0: Yes.

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1: Our community notice board is a free service for community groups, not-for-profit organisations and local community events that need to get their notice out. 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

Faith, a program of Christian music, thought and encouragement, presented by the congregation of Parapara'umi Baptist Church. Atamaria, welcome to worship. It's good that you could join with us as we listen to music, we listen to prayer, some scripture readings and a message. In this we celebrate the God who loves us, who in his grace and mercy watches over us. So relax, make yourself a cuppa, sit back wherever you are and participate with us as we worship the God who loves us. Again, welcome.

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It wasn't much. I couldn't feel, so I tried to touch. I've told the truth. 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

Join me, James Eaton, as I rummage through recorded relics, finding forgotten 45s, long-lost LPs, and great golden gems from the music of the 20th century in the Grooveyard. Coming up in this visit to the Grooveyard are the Undertones, the Zombies, the Animals, Cream, some Northern Soul, and now we're going to try Walking on the Edge.

Wilco Johnson's Solid Senders with Walking on the Edge from 1979. I will never forget the first time I saw him machine gun the audience with his guitar on TV. We sadly lost Wilco to that bandstand in the sky in November 2022. Creamer up next with Strange Brew, a song written by Eric Clapton with the help of Felix Pappalardi and Gail Collins. It was issued as a single in 1967 and also appeared on their album, Disraeli Gears.

From the Cream and Strange Brew, we hop over to 1981 for Depeche Mode and Just Can't Get Enough. This is the 12-inch single extended version called the Schizoid Mix. Has an additional synth.

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1: James Eaton here. 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
2: 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We discuss their creative lives, their writing and inspirations, and they read some of their poetry. Join me for Kapiti